0: more Disney networks. Stream all games on the ESPN app.
1: Coming up Monday on the Weston Walker Show, the guys are back in studio, and they talk about the Hornets Summer League. Did they close it out with a victory? 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
1: Again, our top stories, Caitlin Clark erupts 45 points in the Fever's win over the Storm. LeBron still in decision mode regarding his free agent future. Lucas Herbert, Sam Burns shoot 62s at the Open Championship, led by Herbert. 2 days out from the World Cup final, Spain and Argentina, and the Dodgers get a big blow late to win in the Bronx.
2: Muncy has worked the count even. Now the 2-2 pitch. Lunge to right field. Muncy drops the bat. And the hammer. Dodgers up 2-1 as Muncy sends one to the second deck.
1: Yes,

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10: I'm Nick DeLuca. Good Saturday morning. Open Championship Saturday at Royal Birkdale. Plenty of players in progress. Lucas Herbert, the leader after 36 holes at 8 under, teeing off at 10:50 a.m. Eastern, paired with Jackson Suber at 6 under. Ryan Fox surging into solo second, 7 under today through 16 holes to get to 7 under for the week. Cameron Young, Ryan Girard, 2 back, teeing off at 10:40 Eastern. Jordan Smith, 3 under through 6 holes to get to 5 under and into a tie for 6th place. Justin Thomas, 3 under through 10 to get to 4 under for the week as well. In the NBA, free agency continues for LeBron James. The whole league, including Commissioner Adam Silver, waiting for a decision. ESPN Radio's Freddie Coleman says LeBron knows he's worth waiting for.
11: LeBron is doing the exact same thing that if we were in that position, we would do it. We may be sick of waiting for it. We may be sick of talking about it. LeBron don't give a damn because LeBron knows he's worth waiting for. Like you said, HD, he is still the face, not just one of the, he's still one of the faces of the NBA.
10: Coleman on Freddie and Harry. WNBA Caitlin Clark erupting for a fever record 45 points in Indiana's 110-107 win over the Storm last night. 6 three-pointers, Clark becoming the fastest player to reach 200 three-point field goals for her career. Her fourth game with 30 points and 10 assists.
12: Hey, this is Rich Eisen. Coming up on Monday, a new World Cup champ has been crowned. Taylor Twellman joins us to talk about it. We'll throw the Cleveland Browns in our four down spotlight. And actor Jake Johnson joins us in studio. That's Monday's Rich Eisen Show on Disney Plus, the ESPN app, and ESPN Radio.
13: 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You better hurry up. 888-SAY-ESPN. It's 888-729-3776. Thanks to Ryan Blaney for joining us. He's the best, man. Like I said earlier, you hear his voice, right? I mean, it's like, you know, that dude should be a crossover superstar. And he's gaining traction. People are, but I tell you what would help is if he won a second championship. But we were talking about during the break, Kyle Bailey. The first time I met Ryan Blaney, I think he was about 8. I was writing for ESPN the magazine and Bill Davis Racing. You talking about Warburton earlier, Warburton in the Caterpillar car, and Dave Blaney, Ryan's dad, who he referenced there, was driving the Amoco. It was a good-looking Pontiac. And Bill Davis Racing in High Point, North Carolina, we were doing a photo shoot, like behind the scenes at a race shop. And there was this little kid running around, knocking over stuff.

0: correction to make, or at least I do, a factual correction. I'm sorry to all the English teachers out there. Emmett, please explain what you know about the difference between Odysseus and Ulysses, which, of course, is what we're talking about this morning on ESPN Radio.
1: Yeah, we were having this conversation. I said, hold on, I thought the guy's name was Ulysses. Well, evidently, Ulysses and Odysseus is the same person. Ulysses is the Latinized form of Odysseus, so just it's a Roman name for Odysseus. So Ulysses, Odysseus, same guy.
0: I mean, we're a very cosmopolitan show here on Hammer and Emmett on ESPN Radio, the ESPN app, which is why we've done such a great job talking about the beautiful game. As we reach the climax of the World Cup, Casey White joins us, Apple TV MLS analyst. 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Casey, we'll get to previewing the final momentarily, but can you explain to uninitiated soccer fans why third place games are important in tournaments like this?
2: One of the reasons that it's important is that so much is done by the FIFA world rankings, as well as you go into the European Championships, the CONCACAF, and into the next World Cup. 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

Eastern. In their first game in the Bronx since winning the 2024 World Series, the Dodgers won Game 1 Friday 2-1. Max Muncy, who fell behind 0-2, hit the go-ahead two-run home run on a hanging slider from Gerrit Cole. Cole's 103rd pitch of the night in the seventh inning. Roki Sasaki, who has not had the easiest 2026 season, allowed an unearned run, five hits in 5 2/3 innings. Tanner Scott pitched a perfect ninth for his 14th save in 16 chances. And 5 days after having a lubricant injected into his irritated knee, Shohei Ohtani went 0 for 4 with a pair of warning track flyouts. Next up on many of our ESPN radio affiliates, we join Primetime in Progress. For producer Ryan Matlack and technical director Camilla Ortiz, I'm Christine Lisi. 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